When I'm alone in my room, sometimes I stare at the wall, and in the back of my mind, I hear my conscience call, telling me I need a girl who's as sweet as a dove. For the first time in my life.

0: Un été riche en découvertes et en divertissements sur RTCI.
1: RTCI, c'est vous.
2: I have a dream. One day, this nation will rise up, live out the true meaning of its creed. We hold these truths to be self-evident that all men are created.

0: Good afternoon and welcome. Always a pleasure to be with you on Radio Tunis International with Ghaith Wisleti on audio engineering. Hayatou Kebri in the studio for this daily edition. And we start with the weather forecast. The National Civil Protection Office has called on all citizens to exercise greater caution and comply with a set of preventive measures as a significant rise in temperatures is expected in Tunisia starting Tuesday, the 25th of August, 2026. The heat wave is likely to sharply increase the risk of fires, particularly in forested and agricultural areas. In an alert statement, the National Civil Protection Office said temperatures are expected to range between between 40 and 45 degrees Celsius, creating conditions that could significantly increase the likelihood of fires starting and spreading rapidly. The civil protection authorities stress the importance of individual and collective responsibility in protecting lives, property, forests, and agricultural resources. And among its main recommendations, the civil protection urged citizens not to light fires inside or near forests and agricultural areas. It also advised against burning waste, crop residues, and dry grass, as these materials can easily trigger or fuel fires, especially during periods of extreme heat. The civil protection also warned against throwing cigarette butts or any flammable materials in natural areas. Citizens were further advised not to leave bottles, glass containers, or similar objects in open spaces, as they may concentrate sunlight and under certain conditions contribute to the outbreak of fires. The National Civil Protection Office also called on families closely supervise children and prevent them from playing with fire or fireworks. And citizens were urged to cooperate with civil protection officers and local authorities and to strictly follow their instructions during this period of heightened fire risk. The civil protection also called on citizens to immediately report any fire or suspicious smoke as soon as it is detected. In an emergency, citizens can contact the civil protection service by calling 198, allowing teams to intervene quickly and limit the possible spread of flames.
1: Yeah. Classic material, refugee camp, hold tight. Yes, yes. Steve Marley, come on, huh? White Clef, ha, ha. Feel the gong, ha, ha.

All our thoughts and prayers with the families of the victims then who were on the boat in Jersey's. Let me remind you that the boat has been carrying 15, mostly young passengers. It capsized off the coast of Tunisia on Friday night, and the deaths of those on board triggered protests in Ben Gerdin, and they were almost all the passengers reportedly all the passengers reportedly died. Just one was rescued. One was rescued after maybe spending about 48 hours in waters. And excuse me, the National Guard confirmed the recovery of 12 bodies, and a search for two more missing is still underway. So all our thoughts and prayers with the families of the victims, and for those who passed away, may they live in eternal peace.

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The personality I have chosen for you today, Yasser Arafat, who was born a day like today, the 24th of August 1929 in Cairo, Egypt. He died on the 11th of November 2004 in Paris. He was the president of the Palestinian Authority, chairman of the Palestinian Liberation Organization from 1996 to 2004, and the leader of the Fatah, the largest of the constituent PLO groups. In 1993, he led the PLO to a peace agreement with the Israeli government. Arafat and Yitzhak Rabin and Shimon Peres of Israel were jointly awarded the Nobel Prize for Peace in 1994. What role did Yasser Arafat play in Palestinian history? He was pivotal in Palestinian history as chairman of the Palestine Liberation Organization, the PLO, from 1969 to 2004, and leader of Fatah. Yasser Arafat spearheaded the PLO towards diplomatic negotiations, demonstrated by the Declaration of Principles of Palestinian Self-Rule, the first of the Oslo Accords, which he signed with Yitzhak Rabin in 1993, and despite facing opposition and challenges in establishing state institutions and understanding Israeli fears, Arafat successfully placed the Palestinians back on the political map following their displacement in the 20th century. And of course, he received the Nobel Peace Prize in 1994.

When life was so tender that no one wept except the willow. Try to remember when life was so tender that dreams were kept alive.

This day in history, the 24th of August 2011, Steve Jobs, who was born on the 24th of February 1955 in San Francisco and who died on the 5th of October 2011, then resigned as CEO of the company Apple. He was the co-founder of Apple Computer, now Apple Incorporation, and charismatic pioneer of the personal computer era. So why is Steve Jobs significant? He was a charismatic pioneer of the personal computer era. With Steve Wozniak, Jobs founded Apple Incorporation in 1976 and transformed the company into a world leader in telecommunications. Widely considered a visionary and a genius, he oversaw the launch of such revolutionary products as the iPod and the iPhone. And in 2003, Jobs was diagnosed with a rare form of pancreatic cancer, and the following year he announced that he had undergone surgery to remove a tumor, and in 2009 Jobs received a liver transplant. In August 2011 he resigned as CEO. So a day like today, the 24th of August 2011, he resigned as CEO of Apple, and 2 months later, at the age of 56, he died of complications from pancreatic cancer.

I Can't Stop Loving You, a famous cover by Ray Charles. The cover was made in 1962 for his landmark album, Modern Sounds in Country and Western Music. It was written originally by country artist Don Gibson, and Charles' soulful rendition became a massive global hit. So the song was ranked number 161 on Rolling Stone's 500 Greatest Songs of All Time.

I'll Never Fall in Love Again by Sir Tom Jones. This version was released then in July 1967, more precisely the 21st of July, July 1967. It was written by Lonnie Donegan and Jimmy Curry, and Tom Jones's powerful vocal performance reached number 2 on the UK singles chart and number 1 on the US adult contemporary chart. This song, of course, was then attributed. It was a cover, in fact, but Sir Tom Jones, with his powerful voice, then made this beautiful cover. His career began with a string of top 10 hits in the 1960s, and he has since toured regularly with appearances in Las Vegas from 1967 to 2011, and his voice has been described by AllMusic as a full-throated, robust baritone. He received a Grammy Award for Best New Artist in 1966, an MTV Video Music Award in 1989, and 2 Brit Awards, Best British Male in the year 2000, an Outstanding Contribution to Music in 2003, and he was made an Officer of the Order of the British Empire in 1998, and was knighted by Queen Elizabeth II in 2006 for services to music. He also experienced a resurgence in popularity in the 2010 due to his role as a coach on the talent show The Voice UK from 2012 to 2015 and from 2017 to now. That was Sir Tom Jones. Our next track.

Still Loving You, a famous power ballad by the German rock band Scorpions. It was released in June 1984 and written by Rudolf Schenker for music and Klaus Meine for the lyrics. It is the second single from their ninth studio album, Love at First Sting, and became a massive commercial success across Europe. Well, before we end today's edition, tomorrow, the 25th of August, corresponds to the 12th of Rabia al-Awwal, 1448 of the Islamic calendar, which corresponds with Mawlid al-Nabawi al-Sharif, which is the birth of Prophet Muhammad, peace be upon him. And on this occasion, I extend my greetings to all of you celebrating then Mawlid tomorrow. May it be an occasion of good health, of blessings for you, for your families and your loved ones, and to the all Muslim community who are celebrating the birth of the Prophet. Our last track for you, stay with us. Coming up next, a news update in French and the Italian language program with Mohamed, I guess, today. Join me on Wednesday for another edition. I thank you, and I thank Gaith for his audio assistance. Bye-bye.

0: I think as far back as I can remember hearing music and hearing people sing and perform, I just knew that it's what I wanted to do, so I started singing in church.
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Oh my, my, oh my, my love, I take one look at you, you're taking me out.

0: was going to take me home. 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